You're busy. We get it. So are we. 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
4: Partly cloudy for tonight and a low of 11. Tomorrow it'll be mainly sunny and 30. For Tuesday and Wednesday, sunshine with highs of 35. Current weather conditions and the 7-day forecast can be found anytime on your Swift Current Online app. I'm Judy Peters.
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left here, boy, take it slow. 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I just rolled my eyes and I said, Daddy, I'm

0: 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We're your new principals, Chris Martins and Colin Powers from Country 94.1.
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1: Partly cloudy for tonight and a low of 11. Tomorrow it'll be mainly sunny and 30. For Tuesday and Wednesday, sunshine with highs of 35. Current weather conditions and the 7-day forecast can be found anytime on your Swift Current Online app. I'm Judy Peters.
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5: Partly cloudy for tonight and a low of 11. Tomorrow it'll be mainly sunny and 30. For Tuesday and Wednesday, sunshine with highs of 35. Current weather conditions and the 7-day forecast can be found anytime on your Swift Current online app. I'm Judy Peters.
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0: as Canadian as maple syrup, toques, and poutine. The Swift Cup. 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
3: Partly cloudy for tonight and a low of 11. Tomorrow it'll be mainly sunny and 30. For Tuesday and Wednesday, sunshine with highs of 35.

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3: Partly cloudy for tonight and a low of 11. Tomorrow it'll be mainly sunny and 30. For Tuesday and Wednesday, sunshine with highs of 35. Current weather conditions and the 7-day forecast can be found anytime on your Swift Current Online app. I'm Judy Peters.
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3: Partly cloudy for tonight and a low of 11. Tomorrow it'll be mainly sunny and 30. For Tuesday and Wednesday, sunshine with highs of 35. Current weather conditions and the 7-day forecast can be found anytime on your Swift Current online app. I'm Judy Peters.
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11: Partly cloudy for tonight and a low of 11. Tomorrow it'll be mainly sunny and 30. For Tuesday and Wednesday, sunshine with highs of 35. Current weather conditions and the 7-day forecast can be found anytime on your Swift Current Online app. I'm Judy Peters.
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We get it. So are we. Gathering news and telling stories about our community. 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

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We get it. 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
1: Partly cloudy for tonight and a low of 11. Tomorrow it'll be mainly sunny and 30. For Tuesday and Wednesday, sunshine with highs of 35. Current weather conditions and the 7-day forecast can be found anytime on your Swift Current online app. I'm Judy Peters.
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0: It's as Canadian as maple syrup, toques, and poutine. The Swift Cup. 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
3: Partly cloudy for tonight and a low of 11. Tomorrow it'll be mainly sunny and 30. For Tuesday and Wednesday, sunshine with highs of 35. Current weather conditions and the 7-day forecast can be found anytime on your Swift Current Online app. I'm Judy Peters.
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4: Partly cloudy for tonight and a low of 11. Tomorrow it'll be mainly sunny and 30. For Tuesday and Wednesday, sunshine with highs of 35. Current weather conditions and the 7-day forecast can be found anytime on your Swift Current Online app. I'm Judy Peters.
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4: Partly cloudy for tonight and a low of 11. Tomorrow it'll be mainly sunny and 30. For Tuesday and Wednesday, sunshine with highs of 35. Current weather conditions and the 7-day forecast can be found anytime on your Swift Current Online app. I'm Judy Peters.
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4: Partly cloudy for tonight and a low of 11. Tomorrow it'll be mainly sunny and 30. For Tuesday and Wednesday, sunshine with highs of 35. Current weather conditions and the 7-day forecast.

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0: as Canadian as maple syrup, toques, and poutine. The Swift Cup. We're taking the hockey pool to a whole new level with the Swift Cup Challenge. 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

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Country 94.1. 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

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The Swift Cup. 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

0: 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The Swift Cup. 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

0: 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Country 94.1. 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

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Say it loud. 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I love my country. 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
1: Good morning, I'm Hayden Michaels. An alert was issued to the public after multiple overdoses in Swift Current last week. Swift Current Municipal RCMP say they responded to two overdoses within the city on Thursday, and both of the individuals were transported to Cypress Regional Hospital to receive medical attention. The drug is described as a purple chunk or rock and was sold as MDMA, despite containing cocaine, methamphetamine, and possibly fentanyl. Anyone who witnesses an overdose or suspects an overdose should call 911 immediately. Conservation officers are investigating after four northern pike were found abandoned near Mankota. The fish were discovered at Summer Cove Reservoir, about 11 kilometers south of the community. Officers believe the fish were caught and left behind sometime between May

0: That's Cody Johnson and Dirt Cheap on Country 94.1, Country 1490. Good morning. It is Chris along with you here in the show Back to Work Monday. Thanks so much for tuning in with me today. 6:09 right now and a temperature downtown Swift Current currently sitting at 10 degrees. Shaunavon at 12. We're going to be warming up significantly today, heading for a high in Shaunavon. 31 on the day. Swift Current a high of plus 29. Mainly sunny skies, a little bit of wind in there, but nothing too major. And that's not even the hot spot. This week is gross if you don't like heat. Put it that way. It is going to be a roast and egg on the sidewalk temperatures all week long in Swift Current. Tuesday, 33. Wednesday, 35. Thursday and Friday, 36. Yeah, 36 degrees. This is insane spring weather. Not quite as hot in Shaunavon, but still, temperatures in the 28-31 mark, it's going to be warm this week. Those details, you can get them all by checking out the Canada West Harvest Center local weather page on Swift Current Online. Well, coming up a little bit later on in the morning show this morning, we have got our friends from the Alzheimer's Society, Val Chufu. He's going to be popping on by the show, talking about the Alzheimer's Walk that's coming up. Also, the Swift Current 57s, our new head coach, is coming on by the show as well. Looking forward to chatting with him as we gear up for the home opener. It is coming right around the corner, and we are looking forward to chatting with him and getting all the details about what that's going to look like and learning a little bit about the coach as well, too. That and, of course, 25K payday. We're playing higher or lower at 7:50 this morning. 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And birthdays, anniversaries coming at 7:40. Lots more going on, so continue to tune in and join us. We're going to have some fun today. Jordan Davis coming right around the corner.
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7: Today, going to be 29 degrees and mostly sunshine in Swift Current with a low of 12 and clear skies overnight. Tomorrow, getting to a high of 33 degrees with some wind out of the southeast gusting to 60 and mostly sunshine. Wednesday, Thursday, and Friday are all going to be sunny at highs of 35, 36, and 36 again. Local news, weather, and sports. 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

0: We have over by Mankota some fish that were discarded, some northern pike, some jackfish that were left discarded, they believe, between May 15th and 18th over the long weekend. They're asking for some information as they are investigating it because it is waste. And then otherwise, we have a kind of a nice update here, actually, now. From Shaunavon, the Grand Hotel Restoration Project managed to hit their GoFundMe goal of they surpassed it and hitting a total of $6,500. Their total goal was $5,000. That's right. Kent Caremaker there. He's planning to actually have it done by 2029, the building's 100th anniversary.
1: I'm pretty sure that guy is doing all the work himself.
0: Yep.
1: Like, that's a tall tale, a big task to take on.
0: You feel pretty manly when you, fix the sink at home. And this guy's just redoing an entire hotel by himself.
1: Doing a whole hotel, but yeah, you go ahead and screw in your light bulb in your house.
0: He's the guy who just kind of grunts and a new mustache sprouts.
1: Wow, impressive.
0: Otherwise, here we have an update from the Morse Museum on Saskatchewan Tourism Week and how they're doing an open house Monday through Thursday. Street sweeping is resuming today. I believe it's Zone 14 today.
1: Yeah, they're returning to Zone 14. They didn't get the job done last time, so.
0: Yeah, a little bit of a weather interruption.
1: That's correct. So they're going to take care of it this morning.
0: And then a story that didn't make the cast, but I think is pretty incredible. They were knocking down the grain elevators in Fox Valley.
1: Oh, yeah, I did. I heard about that.
0: And it collapsed onto the excavator.
1: Oh, geez Louise.
0: Yeah, they got it on video. So, shout out to the person who had all the confidence in the manufacturer, though. They were saying in the video that they're rated for that.
1: Rated for building collapsing on top of them? That's a weird rating system.
0: Well, it looks like everyone was okay, but yeah, very scary moment.
1: Yeah, no kidding. You're sitting in there like, oh boy.
0: This is the one thing I didn't want to happen. Yeah. Either way, if you want to find any of these stories, they're on SwiftCurrentOnline.com and the Swift Current Online app. And if the stories you can't find, or if there's a story you can't find there, make sure to send it to us. 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

0: That's Little Merle Haggard and Okey from Muskogee on Country 94.1, Country 1490. Good morning, it's Chris along with you here on the show powered by Canadian Tire. Appreciate you tuning in with me this morning. 641 right now as we roll on through the morning with a temperature of 9 degrees here in Swift Current. Shaunavon at a temperature of 11, warming up to 31 today. Swift Current going to hit a high of 29, so going to be very, very warm. But then that temperature has a turn for the hotter. It's going to be much, much warmer as the week rolls along. Tuesday, Wednesday, Thursday, and Friday thus far. I mean, this is early in the week still. Thursday and Friday, forecasting a potential of 36 degrees. That is absolute fry-yourself weather right there. She's going to be toasty warm. Those details available in your five-day forecast coming up in just a few moments' time, so stay tuned for that. This weekend going to be a busy one down at the Elmwood Park as walk to make cystic fibrosis history is going to be taking place this Sunday, May the 31st. Registration is at 8 o'clock in the morning. There is a free concession booth, or of course you can register online as well by visiting walk.cysticfibrosis.ca. And the walk itself starts at 9 a.m. So thank goodness it starts in the morning, because as we kind of talked about that five-day forecast, Sunday is forecast to be pretty darn warm. Now, of course, that is 6 days away, so that could change. But regardless, it's going to be good to walk early in the morning before the heat really kicks in. There will be a free barbecue for participants as well following the walk, and it is being hosted by the Swift Current Kinsmen and Canets. If you're looking for any more information or details about the walk to make cystic fibrosis history this Sunday, you can, of course, contact Ben at 306-741-7133.
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1: For today, mostly sunshine here with a high of 29 degrees in Swift Current. For tonight, clear skies and a low of 12 degrees. Tomorrow, mostly sunshine again with a bit of wind at a high of 33. Wednesday starts some sunshine that'll be lasting the rest of the week with a high of 35. Thursday and Friday both at highs of 36. Local news, local weather, local sports. 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
2: 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Riley Schaefer scores! 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And he puts it just by the left shoulder of Roy for a 10-0 Swift Current lead.
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3: Today, going to be 29 degrees and mostly sunshine in Swift Current with a low of 12 and clear skies overnight. Tomorrow, getting to a high of 33 degrees with some wind out of the southeast gusting to 60 and mostly sunshine. Wednesday, Thursday, and Friday are all going to be sunny at highs of 35, 36, and 36 again. Local news, weather, and sports. 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

0: Let Me Down Easy from JoJo Mason on Country 94.1, Country 1490. Betty in there beforehand from Carter Faith as well. My name is Chris. Appreciate you tuning in with me here on the show, powered by Canadian Tire. Sitting at a current temperature in downtown Swift Current of 14, or sorry, Shawnaman is 14 degrees. Swift Current is at plus 12 right now. Heading for 29, Shawnaman heading for 31, and hot stuff all week long. What's that? I think there's a, did you ever watch The Simpsons?
1: Yeah.
0: I think there was an episode where Bart goes to like a factory mill and one guy was like carrying lava and he was like, hot stuff coming through. That's basically what this week is. It's hot stuff coming through.
1: Man, you went back in the file for that one.
0: I did. I went deep into that one to find that that factoid.
1: There's an entire generation of like 20-year-olds running around right now who've only witnessed The Simpsons through funny memes.
0: Yeah, probably.
1: Yeah.
0: They're going to start. That's going to become a thing. Hot stuff meme. We'll see what we can find.
1: Oh, my Lord.
0: Coming up this weekend, Saturday, May the 30th, Roller Derby is back in action. Showcase is coming once a day. They got six teams and a full day of derby happening this Saturday at the Innovation Plex.
1: Very fun stuff. Is your kids doing that, right?
0: Yeah, I got... my middle one will be doing it. My oldest will actually be in the dance recital this Saturday. So it's just, we're all over the place, man. I got dance recital on Saturday this whole week. If I could take this week and put it into a blender, the blender would stop working as to how much stuff is going on this week.
1: Chris, you can't use that much frozen stuff. You got to add water.
0: There's no water. There's no water. And they're proven by the weather this week. It's going to be lots of fun. They've got 1 o'clock or 1:30 p.m. The Redneck Bays are taking on the Killabees. At 4 p.m., the Rah-Rah Riots, which is the team that my two oldest play on, versus the Bridge City Bruisers, will be taking place. And then 7 p.m., we've got the Jugheads, which is the male roller derby team.
1: Okay.
0: Which is exciting to see a male roller derby team out there. Northern Pikes.
1: Will they be sorry, it's the Northern Pikes?
0: That's who they're playing.
1: Yes. I would have figured the Archies.
0: No, it's they don't just do Archie references for that one.
1: I see.
0: Because the team is called the Jugheads.
1: I know. It's disappointing.
0: I'm sorry that they've disappointed you. You could join it.
1: No.
0: Yeah, you could. Don't you want to get on roller skates, Hayden?
1: I can already see it now. Coming around the corner, Doughball flying through.
0: Well, you do have to pick a derby name. So.
1: Yeah, there'd be it would automatically.

0: Sleepy Doughball. Here comes the amazing Harry Dumpling.
1: Oh, dude, no. No, I'm vetoing that one. You can't. I can't unhear that. You're aware of that, right?
2: This is revenge for you using the words moist and excreting this morning.
1: Well, if you call yourself Harry Dumpling, you'll be excreting something all the way around the track. So, it's entry by donation. Is what it is, and of course that all goes to help the roller derby and the Redneck Betties continue to kind of move forward and thrive here in Swift Current and grow. So certainly do check it out. It's a ton of fun. Actually, at the last game, had one of the better crowds I've seen in a couple of years. Mm-hmm. It was awesome to see.
2: Very nice. You know, donation, you know, is a great way to do it too. And I think people are going to start donating to the show to make us stop saying awful stuff.
1: You can send all e-transfer donations to chris.martins at goldenwest.ca, and we'll just go from there.
2: You're going to donate those, right, Chris?
1: Yeah. Yeah, all the donations will come in very moist after I'm finished.
2: Stop!
1: One more information about the Betties and their upcoming bouts. 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
4: 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And conservation officers are investigating unlawfully wasted fish in the area around Mankota. 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
2: Good morning, I'm Hayden Michaels.
4: RCMP and health officials in Swift Current are warning the public after multiple overdoses last Thursday linked to a purple street drug. Swift Current Municipal RCMP say that they responded to 2 overdoses on Thursday, although there could be more as police aren't notified of every overdose, including those who go directly to the hospital. The individuals treated at the hospital reported experiencing sudden decreased levels of consciousness and shallow breathing after ingesting what they had believed to be MDMA. An unlawful fishing investigation is underway near Mankota. Conservation officers say 4 northern pike were left to waste at Summer Cove Reservoir. The incident is believed to have happened over the May-long weekend. Officials are now looking for tips from the public as the investigation continues. Work is ramping up again this summer at the Grand Hotel Restoration Project in Shaunavon. Owner and restorer, Kent Caremaker.
8: Further I get into the project, the more I start to want to work very specifically in certain areas to keep the mess down. So I'm creating sort of a workshop, a woodworking room. And then the other big project I would like to do this summer is to restore all of the upper windows, which I had done the lower windows last year.
4: The Grand Hotel project has been underway since 2023, with Caremaker hoping to finish by the building's 100th anniversary in 2029. Residents and visitors are being encouraged to discover local history during Saskatchewan Tourism Week at Morse Museum. The museum is hosting an open house Monday through Thursday, with John Griffin, curator at the museum, saying that local attractions can provide many meaningful experiences.
9: Yeah, there's just so many wonderful things in our province, and you know, don't have to travel abroad to learn interesting and new things and find engaging experiences there in our own backyard.
4: The event is designed to highlight tourism opportunities and attractions throughout Saskatchewan communities. The city of Swift Current is asking residents to remove their vehicles from the street today as sweeping begins in Zone 14 after it was postponed due to weather conditions. Over a dozen streets make up Zone 14, including 5th Avenue Southwest, Weaver Crescent, Gibbs Street West, and Bellbeck Place. For more information and a full list of streets, check it out on SwiftCurrentOnline.com.
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0: for this Monday, May the 25th. And a big congratulations goes out to our birthday and anniversary of the day winner. Congratulations goes to Brad and Cindy Gross, celebrating their 30th anniversary and have been chosen as our birthday anniversary of the day, earning a gift certificate to the Pioneer Co-op Bakery. Remember, we love to celebrate birthdays and anniversaries every Monday to Friday, but we can't do it if we don't know about it, so pass the info along to us by giving us a call at 306-773-0941. 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
2: For today, mostly sunshine here with a high of 29 degrees in Swift Current. For tonight, clear skies and a low of 12 degrees. Tomorrow, mostly sunshine again with a bit of wind at a high of 33. Wednesday starts some sunshine that'll be lasting the rest of the week with a high of 35. Thursday and Friday both at highs of 36. 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

0: That's the Chris Buck Band with 1-2-Step on Country 94.1, Country 1490. Good morning, it's Chris rolling through the show with you, powered by Canadian Tire. Thank you so much for tuning in with me this morning. 7:53 as we get that much closer to your information update, news, weather, and sports. 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
4: Today, going to be 29 degrees and mostly sunshine in Swift Current with a low of 12 and clear skies overnight. Tomorrow, getting to a high of 33 degrees with some wind out of the southeast gusting to 60 and mostly sunshine. Wednesday, Thursday, and Friday are all going to be sunny at highs of 35, 36, and 36 again. Local news, weather, and sports. 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
1: RCMP and Swift Current have provided an update on the overdose situation in the city. 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
1: Brady Simpson scored 7 times, while Riley Schaefer added 4 for Swift Current in the win. Country 94.1's Local Sports Live featured another strong outing from the Swift Current Cal Tire 15U AAA 57s, who powered past the Saskatoon Brewers 11-3 at Ford Field. The 57's offense came alive early with 6 runs in the first inning and 3 more in the second, extending their winning streak to 5 games. Riding Getz paced the attack with 3 hits, 2 doubles, and 3 RBI, also leading the game in hits and extra base hits.
2: It was a 2-2 count. I choked up on the bat and just tried to put it in play.
1: The 57s will be traveling to James Corte Field Wednesday night, seeking their 6th straight win against the 4-2 East Central Dodgers. From local news to local sports, we're here for your updates. 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
1: Today, going to be 29 degrees and mostly sunshine in Swift Current with a low of 12 and clear skies overnight. Tomorrow, getting to a high of 33 degrees with some wind out of the southeast gusting to 60 and mostly sunshine. Wednesday, Thursday, and Friday are all going to be sunny at highs of 35, 36, and 36 again. Local news, weather, and sports. 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

0: Kyle McCurney in Rear View on Country 94.1, Country 1490. Hello and good morning. It is Chris along with you here in the show, powered by Canadian Tire. Thanks so much for tuning in with me today. We are heading towards a high of 29 degrees in Swift Current, and we're going to bump that up even more to 31 out in the Shaunavon area. It is going to be a hot and toasty one out there today. Full details in your five-day forecast. Not only is it going to be hot today, but it's going to be very hot over the next week as well. Again, more details coming up in your five-day forecast, so stay tuned for that. The rest of your information update is in there as well. News, weather, and sports. Plus, we're going to have some fun after 9 o'clock, play a little Generation Gap with you. And we're going to tell you all about the Long Days Night Music Festival and how you can take part in their treasure hunt. We're excited to be a part of it. More details coming up.
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2: 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And conservation officers are investigating unlawfully wasted fish in the area around Mankota. 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
0: For today, mostly sunshine here with a high of 29 degrees in Swift Current. For tonight, clear skies and a low of 12 degrees. Tomorrow, mostly sunshine again with a bit of wind at a high of 33. Wednesday starts some sunshine that'll be lasting the rest of the week with a high of 35. Thursday and Friday both at highs of 36. Local news, local weather, local sports. 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

0: That's the Rec Laws and Dean Brody with Hometown Heroes on Country 94.1, Country 1490. Good morning. It's Chris with you here on the show, powered by Canadian Tire. I appreciate you tuning in with me as we continue to roll on in a warm day already here in Swift Current and Shaunavon, hitting highs of 29 and 31 on the day, respectively. It's going to be toasty out there, so make sure you are prepared. Sunscreen, make it a friend, because you're going to need it if you're outdoors today. It's Chris rolling through Generation Gaff, the game where we give you a slang term and you give us the generation that you believe it came from. Your term this morning was word from the bird. And we got a few texts in on the Full Line Ag text line. We got one baby boomer text. We got a Gen X text and a millennial text. So we went 3 for 3 on generations on that one to see what we could find. But only one is correct, and that is the good old baby boomers. That one, word from the bird, is a baby boomer term that means the absolute truth. So if someone comes up to you today and says, I'm sweating like a pig, or using one terminology to reference how hot it is outside, that most certainly would be word from the bird.
1: We know you're doing it.
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5: Today, going to be 29 degrees and mostly sunshine in Swift Current with a low of 12 and clear skies overnight. Tomorrow, getting to a high of 33 degrees with some wind out of the southeast gusting to 60 and mostly sunshine. Wednesday, Thursday, and Friday are all going to be sunny at highs of 35, 36, and 36 again. Local news, weather, and sports. 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

Coming up June 18th through to the 20th, it is going to be an absolute blast of a time, as it always is, and we're excited to be a part of it as well, helping them with a little treasure hunt. We're going to give you those details coming up after Jason Aldean. And how far does a goodbye go on Country 94.1, Country 1490?

0: That's Morgan Griffiths and Just Being Me on Country 94.1, Country 1490. Good morning. My name is Chris. Appreciate you joining me here on the show, powered by Canadian Tire, as we continue along here on your back to work Monday morning, rolling through a warm day here in Swift Current and southern Saskatchewan as well. I don't want to call it a heat warning, but I swear, if it gets up to 36 degrees, man, we're sitting in a little bit of a heat warning over the next few days, and no moisture really in the forecast. There is a chance could see some rain on Tuesday night, but it's only a 40% chance, and other than that, maybe moisture on Saturday, but it's going to be a scorcher out there. So yet to be seen what that's going to do, but it's going to make things, all that green grass, a little yellow if you're not watering, or at least trying to water as much as you can. Those details, of course, as we mentioned, available by checking out the Canada West Harvest Center local weather page on Swift Current Online. Long Days Night Music Festival, it is coming up June 18th through to the 20th, and they are having some fun playing a little scavenger hunt, and we want to help them out with that. So if you are taking part in their scavenger hunt, there's an easy way to be able to find what it is that you're looking for. Tune in just after 12 p.m. here on Country 94.1, and make sure you check out our social channels on Instagram and Facebook at Country 94.1. We will be providing a clue to the secret location for some tickets to Long Days Night Music Festival. If no one can figure out the clue that we provided, if you can't find them, then we're going to be giving a second clue just after 1 p.m. But if you are the first one to find there, you'll get a pair of festival passes for Long Days Night. So tune in just after 12 o'clock here on air on Country 94.1 and on our Facebook and Instagram pages as well to get your clue to the scavenger hunt for Long Days Night.
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0: skills.
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0: I can't. 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
0: Yep, Cowtown has everything you need for rodeo season. Jeans, boots, hats, belts, and ropes.
1: Don't forget, over 7,000 pairs of jeans in stock. Okay, this is really uncomfortable. 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
2: Straight guy, please come up to the cash register. 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
0: He can't come right now. He's tied up with something.
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1: 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I can't feel my feet.
0: Hey, straight guy, why you got that Cowtown logo on the end of a metal stick?
1: Because it's springtime, Cal. Gotta get ready for branding season.
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6: For today, mostly sunshine here with a high of 29 degrees in Swift Current. For tonight, clear skies and a low of 12 degrees. Tomorrow, mostly sunshine again with a bit of wind at a high of 33. Wednesday starts some sunshine that'll be lasting the rest of the week with a high of 35. Thursday and Friday both at highs of 36. Local news, local weather, local sports. 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

0: Going to be warming up to a high of 29 today. Shottaman sitting at a current temperature of 18 up to 31. And much warmer as the day rolls along. Those details available at the top of the hour with your information update. Along with the gentleman that has joined me at this time in studio, Mr. Hayden Michaels. Hello, sir.
1: Hello, Chris.
0: All right, it's time for your favorite segment. It's celebrating national holidays time.
1: Oh, boy. I'm sure they're reasonable and not at all ridiculous.
0: They never are. It's National Wine Day.
1: All right, we're starting off strong.
0: Are you a wino?
1: No, but I'm a whiner.
0: Well, that I could have told you free of charge.
1: Listen, Mama didn't raise a quitter, but she raised a whiner. I'll get it done, but you will hear about it.
0: Trust me, I know. Every day I get to hear about it.
1: You're not going to believe this. What? They're making me do my job. Oh,
0: again. That's like day number two in a row. It is also National Sing Out Day, so it's a day to just sing, you know, whether you can or you can't sing.
1: That's completely silly.
0: You have proven as to why this day should not be in existence.
1: I don't know what you mean.
0: Oh, you're hurting my head. I did karaoke, actually. I used to do karaoke.
1: Really?
0: Yeah.
1: Wow.
0: I had four karaoke songs that I did in rotation.
1: Okay.
0: Only ones I did. I did Sir Mix-a-Lot, Baby Got Back.
1: Wow, nice.
0: I knew all the words to it. It's not my fault. I did the Monster Mash.
1: Okay. What a variety.
0: When you have a radio voice and you can throw your voice, the Monster Mash works perfectly.
1: Fair.
0: I did Love Shack by the B-52s, but I had to have a someone else to do it with, otherwise it's pointless.
1: Yeah, ironically, hated by Shack.
0: Yeah. What?
1: He hates that song.
0: Does he?
1: He cannot sign any letter with Love Shack.
0: Oh. Okay.
1: Mm-hmm.
0: Moving on. The other song was by Gary Allen, Nothing On But The Radio.
1: Hey, that's pretty good.
0: That is a good tune.
1: You are very on with the brand right now.
0: So there you go. Those are mine. And then the other one is your day, Geek Pride Day.
1: Wow.
0: Nerd.
1: Wow. I'll have you know that geeks are different than nerds. I don't know how, but you know they are.
0: Well, if you're trying to prove a point that they are, you definitely prove the absolute opposite point.
1: A geek likes sci-fi and fantasy. A nerd likes math and science. That's how I know it.
0: Okay.
1: Star Wars versus star physics.
0: And which one do you prefer?
1: Star Wars. I ain't got the brains to be a nerd.
0: I can't do nerd stuff.
1: I cannot.
0: Well, there you go. That's how you can celebrate today.
1: There we go.
0: You can sing. Oh, my goodness.
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6: On the phone line with us this morning, Dennis Perreault from Paradise Motors is joining us. Good morning, Dennis.
7: Hey, good morning, Chris. 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
7: 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I want you to come in and see my good buddy Ashton at Paradise Motors because he wants to make this deal.
6: 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And I mean, it sounds like you said, it's kind of a steal of a deal, a one-time only, but it's a huge deal for you.
7: It absolutely is. 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We want to see this car rolling around in Swift Current with lots of smiles in it. 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It's a perfect Saskatchewan vehicle. So pop on in. You know, come for a coffee and stay for a car.
6: Absolutely. Just so everyone knows, Dennis, where are you located?
7: 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I think you'll be happy that you did.
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5: Today, going to be 29 degrees and mostly sunshine in Swift Current with a low of 12 and clear skies overnight. Tomorrow, getting to a high of 33 degrees with some wind out of the southeast gusting to 60 and mostly sunshine. Wednesday, Thursday, and Friday are all going to be sunny at highs of 35, 36, and 36 again. Local news, weather, and sports. 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
2: For today, mostly sunshine here with a high of 29 degrees in Swift Current. For tonight, clear skies and a low of 12 degrees. Tomorrow, mostly sunshine again with a bit of wind at a high of 33. Wednesday starts some sunshine that'll be lasting the rest of the week with a high of 35. Thursday and Friday both at highs of 36. 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

0: 1990. Good morning. It's 10:45 here in the show, powered by Canadian Tire. Thanks so much for tuning in with me today. My name is Chris. As we roll on into your information update in just a few moments, news, weather, and sports all coming up with Mr. Hayden Michael. So stay tuned for that. But we are very excited. Something new that we just launched here at Country 94.1, Country 1490. It is called Her Voice, presented by CCAN. 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
5: On the phone lines this morning, we've got Dennis Perot from Paradise Motors. How are you this morning, Dennis?
6: Doing real good. Good morning to you, Chris, and the Southwest.
5: Absolutely. As you always say, Dennis, it's another day in Paradise. So tell us a little bit about what's going on. You've got a few trucks on the lot.
6: Absolutely. You know, and first off, just thank you to Swift Current and the Southwest. We appreciate all of your support. We've been really grateful to be able to grow this business. And right now I've got some really nice trucks, like one from every brand. I've got, they've all been serviced. They've all been inspected and they've all been certified by not me, by a third party mechanic that we give you the report for, to give you some assurance that these are in really good condition and should last you a lot more years. You know, we've got one under 20,000, we've got one under 30, actually two under 30, and I've got one at $32,000. You know, Chris, it's a great time to buy. Give us a chance. You know, before you buy, come on down. Give us a try. We'd love to see you.
5: Excellent, Dennis. So then for those interested and have more questions, where can they find you? How can they get a hold of you?
6: Well, we're all over the internet. We're on Facebook. You can definitely pop on in and see us. 1451 North Service Road West, right by the overpass, right by Graphic Edge. You know, come for a coffee, stay for a car. I'd really like you to get a chance to meet my business partner, Ashton Monroe. He knows these vehicles inside and out, and I think he'd be a real ally for any customer looking for their next ride. So come on down.
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6: Today, going to be 29 degrees and mostly sunshine in Swift Current with a low of 12 and clear skies overnight. Tomorrow, getting to a high of 33 degrees with some wind out of the southeast gusting to 60 and mostly sunshine. Wednesday, Thursday, and Friday are all going to be sunny at highs of 35, 36, and 36 again. Local news, weather, and sports. 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
7: For today, mostly sunshine here with a high of 29 degrees in Swift Current. For tonight, clear skies and a low of 12 degrees. Tomorrow, mostly sunshine again with a bit of wind at a high of 33. Wednesday starts some sunshine that'll be lasting the rest of the week with a high of 35. Thursday and Friday both at highs of 36. Local news, local weather, local sports. 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
8: Sunshine, dirt roads, and strong coffee. 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

with that. Cutting class, trying to duck our teachers. Bombing smokes out behind the bleachers. Friday, driving double feature. Took my girl and we didn't watch either.

Tim Hicks and Stomping Ground on Country 94.1, Country 1490. Hello there, my name is Chris. Appreciate you tuning in, and that does things for myself. I'm all wrapped up and heading on home, and hopefully you are about to go and do the same. Make sure you join us tomorrow morning in the show. We're looking forward to having a few more guests stopping on by. We're going to be chatting with our friends from the Southwest Newcomer Welcome Center. The Newcomer Lunch is happening this week, and we want to talk to them a little bit more about that. And also from camps, we've got the camps golf tournament coming up, and Lindsay is going to be chatting with us as well, all about that and how you can be a part of it. Also, your chance to be a part of the 25K paid.

0: Nation is looking for alfalfa growers interested in being part of the Green Gold program. Executive Director Duncan Morrison says the purpose is to determine the best time for the first cut of hay in order to get the highest relative feed value.
1: We want to encourage growers to be strategic with their alfalfa crop harvest, especially that first cut, you know, making decisions based on specific feed and market needs, and then field observations. 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And we're looking for, you know, fairly new and good condition. And then what we do is we have the producers go out and clip their plants and send samples in and to central testing laboratories.
0: Morrison says with dozens of alfalfa growers submitting samples two times per week, those lab-tested results then allow the association to determine when the best day is for producers to do their first cut. For Golden West, I'm Shannon Duick.
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16: 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Right here.

Without a Woman. Good afternoon. Happy Monday. I'm Sharon Church. Hope you had a great weekend. Maybe you got some work done. We'll chat about yard work after Ella Langley. But first, here's George Strait.

0: bag for dirt that apparently must have magic beans inside. And number three, yard work is hard work. It's quite the workout. The old back is not doing well today. But all that work did justify an enormous piece of birthday cake. So there's that.
1: Heartland Livestock Market Report. Donnie Peacock reporting from the Swift Current Yards. We'll have our regular run of cows and bulls and heiferettes here on Tuesday. Going by last week's market, still very strong. The kill cows, the typey ones, were 260 to 262, and that was pretty rambunctious and steady all day. If you had some real dyed-in-the-wool feeding cows, probably that 262 sales up as high as 270. After that trade, it is really remarkable. A lot of 340 to 420 on the heiferettes. Age and weight a little bit in judging what that is. You'll see some that you doggone near figure are actually young feeding cows in that 320, 340 range. Certainly demand is active. A lot of breed back orders on the market as well as the feed and supply. Into the bull trade, the bulls certainly caught a higher gear here last week. Bulls trading as high as 312 for some big 22-300 pound Ménageux or Charley type muscled up bulls. Doggone, that's a lot of money when you go to add up all the decimal points on those ones. Coming up sales, of course, tomorrow's a regular sale, same the following Tuesday as it is every Tuesday in Swift Current. But the highlight reel will be the first Thursday in June. That's June the 4th. It's the annual anniversary sale here at Heartland Swift Current. There'll be 1,500, probably we'll be looking more towards 2,000 feeder cattle in that one. There's some beautiful, beautiful breeding quality open heifers in that one. It's going to be a smoker. That's the way it is in cattle country. Heartland Swift Current.
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6: I'm Sean Mullen with your five-day forecast. Mainly sunny this afternoon, a high of 29 degrees, UV index 7 or high. Clear tonight, a low of 12. Mainly sunny tomorrow with heavy winds in the morning, a high of 33. On Wednesday, sunshine, high 35. Thursday, sunny, high 36. And Friday, sunny with a high of 36 degrees. 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

0: this is the time of year when people start asking you to do outdoorsy things. Ugh. Are you outdoorsy? I'm not. If you're not outdoorsy, what's stopping you? A lot of things are stopping me, like insects, bears, getting lost, extreme temperatures, rough terrain, bears, needing a bathroom, running out of food and water. Did I mention bears? Well, maybe all of these concerns about being in the wild explain why a small group of us consider ourselves inside cats and prefer to avoid the outdoors altogether. But then again, a bear could just show up in your kitchen and then all bets are off.
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1: I'm Sean Mullen with your five-day forecast. Mainly sunny this afternoon, a high of 29 degrees, UV index 7 or high. Clear tonight, a low of 12. Mainly sunny tomorrow with heavy winds in the morning, a high of 33. On Wednesday, sunshine, high 35. Thursday, sunny, high 36. And Friday, sunny with a high of 36 degrees. 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

0: victory on the season and host Moose Jaw Thursday. It's day four of the Memorial Cup with Everett taking on Kitchener. Former Bronco Ryland Gold and former Legionnaire Cade Rudegg are in the lineup for Everett. Gold had an assist in a 5-3 win over Chicoutimi on Saturday. Former Broncos Peyton Kettles and Dawson Gerwing were in the lineup for the Kelowna Rockets last night as they lost 3-2 in overtime against that same Chicoutimi team. Kelowna dropped to 0-2 at the tournament they're hosting. In the National Hockey League tonight, it's a tied Eastern Conference final between Carolina and Montreal with Game 3 set for Montreal this evening. Have a story tip or score to share? Let us know. 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
0: Now your five-day forecast, mainly sunny this afternoon, high of 29 degrees, clear tonight, low 12. Mainly sunny tomorrow with heavy winds and a high of 33. On Wednesday, sunny with a high of 35. Thursday, sunshine, high 36. Friday, sunny, high 36 as well. 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
2: Good afternoon. Golden West is partnering with Blenders for their Long Day's Night Music Festival Treasure Hunt. We're giving away a pair of tickets to Long Day's Night each day this week to the first person to find the tickets. We gave the first clue earlier this afternoon to where the tickets are, and they still haven't been found, so we have a second clue. This clue is a puzzle that appears to reveal a pack of butterscotch pudding. The question is, what rhymes with butterscotch? Good luck to you.
3: 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It's your man, JoJo Mason, and you're listening to Country 94 Uno. Let's go.

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2: I'm Sean Mullen with your five-day forecast. Mainly sunny this afternoon, a high of 29 degrees, UV index 7 or high. Clear tonight, a low of 12. Mainly sunny tomorrow with heavy winds in the morning, a high of 33. On Wednesday, sunshine, high 35. Thursday, sunny, high 36. And Friday, sunny with a high of 36 degrees. 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
8: I'm Sean Mullen with your 5-day forecast. Mainly sunny this afternoon, a high of 29 degrees. UV index 7 or high. Clear tonight, a low of 12. Mainly sunny tomorrow with heavy winds in the morning, a high of 33. On Wednesday, sunshine, high 35. Thursday, sunny, high 36. And Friday, sunny with a high of 36 degrees. 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

0: Summertime Blues. Hey, I'm Sharon Church, and it's now time for your Sorta Sports Report. Saturday night, I thought the Habs were going to take it, but nope. They lost to Carolina in overtime. The series is tied at one each. Last night, though, Colorado had a good first period, and then they let it all go. They blew a 3-0 lead to Vegas, and then they won. Vegas did, 5-3, and they lead that series 3-0. Yikes, I don't think we'll see much of Colorado, but you never know. Tonight, the Habs and the Hurricanes, game 3. Go, Canada, go.
1: 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Burned my lip.
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2: 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But I won't forget about the little people, you know, like you.
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0: Kettles and Dawson Gerwing were in the lineup for the Kelowna Rockets last night as the hosts lost 3-2 in overtime against Chicoutimi. Kelowna's 0-2 at the event so far. From local news to local sports, we're here for your updates. 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
0: Now your five-day forecast, mainly sunny this afternoon, high of 29 degrees, clear tonight, low 12. Mainly sunny tomorrow with heavy winds and a high of 33. On Wednesday, sunny with a high of 35. Thursday, sunshine, high 36. Friday, sunny, high 36 as well. 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

0: 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The Swift Cup. 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
4: Joining us this morning in the Country 94.1 Country 1490 morning show, the head coach of the Swift Current 57s, Jared Franklin, is along with us. Good morning.
5: Morning. Thanks for having me. It was exciting to get back to the college after being out for a couple of years. I really, really enjoy college summer baseball. It's fun. It's fun to get a group of guys that literally don't know each other and that I don't know, and we're going to take 3 days this week, Monday, Tuesday, Wednesday, figure them out, and then put a lineup together. It's exciting, and I think it's great in the community like Swift that we're a big deal. I mean, it's great for the guys. It's fun for the coaches. It's fun for everybody to sign autographs, and we had some kids meet us at the guys came in, flew in, came in yesterday, last night, and some kids met us at the field. They signed some autographs. It was awesome. It's a cool experience for sure.
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4: I'm Sean Mullen with your five-day forecast. Mainly sunny this afternoon, a high of 29 degrees, UV index 7 or high. Clear tonight, a low of 12. Mainly sunny tomorrow with heavy winds in the morning, a high of 33. On Wednesday, sunshine, high 35. Thursday, sunny, high 36. And Friday, sunny with a high of 36 degrees. 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
13: I'm Sean Mullen with your five-day forecast. Mainly sunny this afternoon, a high of 29 degrees, UV index 7 or high. Clear tonight, a low of 12. Mainly sunny tomorrow with heavy winds in the morning, a high of 33. On Wednesday, sunshine, high 35. Thursday, sunny, high 36. And Friday, sunny with a high of 36 degrees. 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

0: Okay, the weather got the memo. We'd like some summer, please. Hey, I'm Sharon Church. And summer we're getting. Have you seen the forecast? Download our app and have a look. My question is, when do you decide to start up the AC? I'd like it on immediately. Thank you very much. But of course, I married a open up the windows at night to cool the house down type of guy, which might be every husband after the age of 30, I think. But I'm more of a, I don't care how much it costs to cool this house down. I'm tired of using a wet towel as a blanket type person.
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0: And anything that he can swallow up, he usually does. And, yeah, he's played super well for us this year.
1: Schaefer says they played a strong pressure defense throughout the weekend. The Wolverines are now 6-3 on the season and host Moose Jaw Thursday. It's day four of the Memorial Cup with Everett taking on Kitchener. Former Bronco Ryland Gold and former Legionnaire Cade Rudegg are in the lineup for Everett. Gold had an assist in a 5-3 win over Chicoutimi on Saturday. Former Broncos Peyton Kettles and Dawson Gerwing were in the lineup for the Kelowna Rockets last night as they lost 3-2 in overtime against that same Chicoutimi team. Kelowna dropped to 0-2 at the tournament they're hosting. In the National Hockey League tonight, it's a tied Eastern Conference final between Carolina and Montreal with Game 3 set for Montreal this evening. Have a story tip or score to share? Let us know. Call 306-773-NEWS or submit it anytime on SwiftCurrentOnline.com by clicking on Submit News.
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1: Now your five-day forecast, mainly sunny this afternoon, high of 29 degrees, clear tonight, low 12. Mainly sunny tomorrow with heavy winds and a high of 33. On Wednesday, sunny with a high of 35. Thursday, sunshine, high 36. Friday, sunny, high 36 as well. 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

0: Is that a freckle or a tick, Hampshire and Church? Just another reminder to check yourselves for ticks after spending some time in tall grass, wooded areas, campsites, and hiking trails. And if you've got kids, dogs, or that one family member who insists on walking through every patch of grass possible, be sure to do a double check. Now, there are some things that you can do to make it easier to protect yourself, like wearing long sleeves, tucking your pants into your socks. That's a cute look. Using bug spray, wearing light-colored clothing to help spot ticks, and then shower after outdoor activities. That can help reduce the risk. Also, may I suggest you avoid loose-fitting shorts? Finding a tick securely attached to your butt is never fun.
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3: I'm Sean Mullen with your five-day forecast. Mainly sunny this afternoon, a high of 29 degrees, UV index 7 or high. Clear tonight, a low of 12. Mainly sunny tomorrow with heavy winds in the morning, a high of 33. On Wednesday, sunshine, high 35. Thursday, sunny, high 36. And Friday, sunny with a high of 36 degrees. 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

0: office numbers are in. Hey, I'm Sharon Church. It was a big opening weekend for Star Wars, The Mandalorian, and Grogu. It dominated at number one, taking in $82 million. Obsession was number two. It made $22.4 million. And Michael, that's what I want to see. Still doing well. It came in third place, earning $20 million over the last 3 days.
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1: I'm Sean Mullen with your five-day forecast. Mainly sunny this afternoon, a high of 29 degrees, UV index 7 or high. Clear tonight, a low of 12. Mainly sunny tomorrow with heavy winds in the morning, a high of 33. On Wednesday, sunshine, high 35. Thursday, sunny, high 36. And Friday, sunny with a high of 36 degrees. 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
4: On the phone line with us this morning, Dennis Perot from Paradise Motors is joining us. Good morning, Dennis.
5: Hey, good morning, Chris. 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
5: 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I want you to come in and see my good buddy Ashton at Paradise Motors because he wants to make this deal.
4: Absolutely. And I mean, it sounds like you said, it's kind of a steal of a deal, a one-time only, but it's a huge deal for you.
5: It absolutely is. 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We want to see this car rolling around in Swift Current with lots of smiles in it. This is a perfect summer wagon that I think you're going to love in the wintertime too. It's a perfect Saskatchewan vehicle. So pop on in. You know, come for a coffee and stay for a car.
4: Absolutely. Just so everyone knows, Dennis, where are you located?
5: 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I think you'll be happy that you did.
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1: I'm Sean Mullen. A motor vehicle collision at the Herbert turnoff on the Trans-Canada Highway saw only minor injuries, according to the Herbert Fire Department. Two parties reported injuries, with two vehicles involved in the collision. The Herbert Fire Department thanked everyone who helped and gave thumbs down to those who swerved through the incident. A total of five fire department members responded. Residents in Leader will see temporary changes to local physician coverage beginning this summer. The Saskatchewan Health Authority says one physician will leave the community as of July 1st, leaving a single doctor to provide interim care through the summer months. The SHA says a new physician has already been recruited, but is not expected to arrive and begin practicing until the fall. A significant warm-up is moving into southwest Saskatchewan with

0: Morgan Wallen. I can't love you anymore. Good afternoon. I'm Sharon Church. Did you spend some time in your yard over the weekend? We did. Ugh, I hate yard work. And I made some observations about yard work. Number one, yard work takes time and a lot of it. What I thought would take 10 minutes tops took well over an hour. Number two, yard work is expensive. $6 for a bag of regular old dirt, but you need like 20 bags for your yard. $100 a bag for dirt that apparently must have magic beans inside. And number three, yard work is hard work. It's quite the workout. The old back is hurting today. But all that work did justify an enormous piece of birthday cake. So there's that.
1: It's as Canadian as maple syrup, toques, and poutine. The Swift Cup. We're taking the hockey pool to a whole new level with the Swift Cup Challenge. 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The Swift Cup 2026. Brought to you by our friends at Casey's, Original Joe's, and Canadian Tire.
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2: 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Good morning.
3: Morning. Thanks for having me. It was exciting to get back to the college after being out for a couple of years. I really, really enjoy college summer baseball. It's fun. It's fun to get a group of guys that literally don't know each other and that I don't know, and we're going to take 3 days this week, Monday, Tuesday, Wednesday, figure them out, and then put a lineup together. It's exciting, and I think it's great in the community like Swift that we're a big deal. I mean, it's great for the guys. It's fun for the coaches. It's fun for everybody to sign autographs. And we had some kids meet us at the guys came in, flew in, came in yesterday, last night. Mm-hmm. And some kids met us at the field. They signed some autographs. It was awesome. It's a cool experience for sure.
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10: Good evening. This is Kirsty Hansen back with the 5-day forecast. Tonight we'll see clear skies with a low of 13. From tomorrow until Friday, we can expect mainly sunshine with highs from 34 to 37. 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
8: Good evening. This is Kirsty Hansen back with the 5-day forecast. Tonight we'll see clear skies with a low of 13. From tomorrow until Friday, we can expect mainly sunshine with highs from 34 to 37. 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

0: Cody Johnson, The Fall. I'm Sharon Church, and it's now time for your Sort of Sports Report. Saturday night, I thought the Habs were going to take it, but they lost. Oh, they lost to Carolina in overtime. Ugh. The series is tied at one each. Last night, though, Colorado had a good first period and then let it all go. They blew a 3-0 lead, and Vegas won 5-3. Now, Vegas leads that series 3-0. So, could be lights out for Colorado real soon. Tonight, Habs and the Hurricanes, Game 3. Go Canada, go.
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7: Good evening. This is Kirsty Hansen back with the 5-day forecast. Tonight we'll see clear skies with a low of 13. From tomorrow until Friday, we can expect mainly sunshine with highs from 34 to 37. 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

0: is Afternoons with Sharon Church.
1: Jason Aldean is not coming up next. That's Jackson Dean. My goodness. I got to wear my glasses. Jackson Dean, heavens to Betsy on the way. But first, here's Nate Holler.

0: Jackson Dean, Heavens to Betsy. Hey, Sharon Church. Okay, the weather got the memo. We'd like some summer, please. And summer we're getting. Have you seen the forecast? Download our app. Have a little look. My question is, though, when do you decide to start up the AC? I'd like it on immediately. Thank you very much. But of course, I married a open up the windows at night to cool down the house type of guy, which might be every husband after the age of 30, I think. But I'm more of a, I don't care how much it costs to cool this house down. I'm tired of using a wet towel as a blanket type person.
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6: Good evening. This is Kirsty Hansen back with the five-day forecast. Tonight we'll see clear skies with a low of 13. From tomorrow until Friday, we can expect mainly sunshine with highs from 34 to 37. 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

0: Is that a freckle or a tick? Hey, I'm Sharon Church. 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And if you've got kids or dogs or maybe that one family member who insists on walking through every patch of grass possible, be sure to do a double check. Now, there are some things that you can do to make it easier to protect yourself, like wearing long sleeves, tucking pants into your socks. That's a good look. 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